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6: O dapat maipakita, maipahayag nitong prosecution para pumapayagan sila na makakuha ng bank at BIR records?
7: Mahirap pong sagutin yan because, Ma'am Chacha, as you know, we cannot discuss the merit. 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
6: Mm-hmm.
7: Pagdating naman sa bank secrecy law, obviously, exception, kailangan naman natin i-recognize na exception ng impeachment. 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Medyo delikado rin po because you might be accused, no, of discussing the merits in public.
6: Ang binabanggit po ng kabilang kampo, may exception pagdating po sa bank secrecy law, especially kapag po may mga impeachment proceedings. Pero para sa inyo po, Attorney Michael, bakit hindi po sapat na dahilan yung exception na yon?
7: Because the fact na meron pong impeachment, hindi naman po automatic na basta may impeachment, pwede mo nabuksan yung bank account. There has to be, you know, direct correlation between yung allegation mo, kunyari man, unexplained wealth, pagkakataon nito, na may pumasok dun sa account na yun, no? 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
7: Mahirap po, no? Because right now, our position remains the same. Our position is really denial of the request for subpoena. Alam mo, Ma'am Chacha, again, I hope you can be more patient with me, but I don't want to get into hypotheticals because then we will be bound by whatever I say. No, I'm sure they'll play this interview back and say, oh, sinabi mo sa interview na to,
6: tama
7: pwede
6: po
7: pala or hindi pala pwede. So, mahirap po yung ganyan tanong.
6: 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Yung pong binabanggit nyo, Attorney, na masyadong malawak yung hinihinging records nitong kabilang kampo, dapat mapakita nila definiteness at yung relevance nitong mga hinihingi
7: opo
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7: Well, yung position lang naman po namin, and of course, again, whether tama kami or mali will depend on the impeachment court. No? But basically, pagdating naman po sa definiteness, we are questioning yung pinagmulan no, ng mga bank account numbers allegedly owned by the respondent and her spouse, no? Kung ano yung pinanggalingan yan, which is yung AMLAC report nga na naipresenta sa Committee on Justice. 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
8: Mm-hmm.
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8: Mm-hmm. 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
7: salamat po, Manong Ten.
8: Yes, sir.

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8: 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Not all Filipinos are given the chance to die for his country.
9: 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Talaga kayo, yung first time ko nagdasal ng nakaluhod, I was praying for my son, for the safety of my son.
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